get on with some more music. Well, not as I keep saying, we're going to get on with some music, right? And I've been wanting to play this song for a while. It's a bit of fun, and I'm sure you will know it. Mrs. Robinson.

you're listening to What's Happening in Bowen and the Whit Sundays with me, Roxy, right here on 95.1 Gem FM, Bowen's very own community radio station. And that was a bit of Dusty Springfield. I Only Want to Be With You, Amy Winehouse, Rehab, bit of Kylie, Why Not, The Locomotion, and Mrs. Robinson, Simon Garfunkel. I have to say, I had a completely different show lined up for today. And they were all sort of saddy songs. And can you believe I actually reprogrammed the whole show just now? Yep, because I wasn't in a sad mood. And, yeah, so happy music this morning because that's what Friday deserves, don't you reckon? Anyway, don't forget my secret word for this show today is pony, P-O-N-Y. And all you need to do is text that into 0484-510-152 for the chance to win a $200 gift voucher from Buyright, which has been proudly donated by our sponsors, O'Brien Electrical. Plus, you get a Gem FM merch pack worth $50. So text in the secret word pony with your name and where you're listening in from. We'd love to hear from you. Okay, and before I do move on, just a reminder that we've got some great shows here on Gem FM, one of which is the Check-In with Sally every first Tuesday of the month. And we always, well, Sally presents always a great discussion on a particular topic. And this month we spoke about grief and how that impacts your life and what you can do to help yourself deal with it. So very interesting. And all of those discussions are up on our website. If you missed that particular discussion, you can go back and listen to it. Lots of great information in there, and you can find all her discussions that we've had, all her shows for this year. And yeah, if you would like to go back, it's a great reference. Yeah. Also, Wednesdays are a great day of shows. We've got the Wednesday afternoon show with Donna. That's from 2 till 4. And she's always got some great music and some interesting guests on some shows. But it's music you can relax to and maybe even fall asleep to, because I know I've done it on occasions. Good on you, Donna. But great music and great guests. And after that, of course, there's Country Rocks with Roxy from 5 till 7. That's a new time. I still have a few people that tune in a bit later. When my old time was 6 till 8, but now it's from 5 till 7, so make sure you tune in. I've usually got some pretty cool people I catch up with, some country music artists to chat about their new releases, and always some interesting music. And then following my show, it's At the Crossroads with Willie T, and he gives you a double shot of the blues from 7 till 9. He won't be here next week because, of course, it's State of Origin. So Lynn is going to be taking over, and yeah, it should be a good show, I'm sure. Yes. All right, we might continue with the actual purpose of this show, which is telling you all about what's happening around Bowen and the Whitsunday area in general. But if you're a grey nomad that has just recently dropped in Bowen, your first time here, there's stacks to do in Bowen. I'm not sure if you saw our little question on our Facebook page earlier this week. What do visitors to Bowen usually get wrong? And I saw quite a few comments coming back that they think there's nothing much to do. Well, they are wrong, right, Bowen? Absolutely. So lots of things. If you would like to reconnect with a hobby that you used to do, or you're into live music scene, there's stacks to do. But just say, for example, you used to enjoy woodworking. There's a Bowen Woodies Club, and they're located down at the showgrounds every Tuesday, Thursday and Saturday from 8 a.m. to 12 p.m. at their shed. Then there's the Bowen Art Society, and they're located on 20 William Street, and they're open every Wednesday and Saturday from 9 till 1 p.m. And they also offer monthly courses and classes, painting classes, art classes, using different various mediums.
So don't forget to drop in there. There's the Bowen Sewing Group. They are located at the Holy Trinity Anglican Church Hall on the corner of Gordon and Herbert Street, and they meet every Tuesday morning from 9 a.m. Then there's the Bowen Lapidary Club. They are located out at Queen's Beach on the corner of Mount Nut Road and the Esplanade, and they are a pretty cool group, actually. They go on lots of expeditions to Fossick for rocks, and they find all sorts of amazing things. And what a cool thing to do, I reckon. It's something I would like to do maybe at some point. But I can see they find crystals, opalized, petrified wood, all sorts of things. And yeah, they meet, did I say that, every second Wednesday at night from 6:30 p.m. till 8:30 p.m. and then Tuesdays and Sundays from 9 till 3 p.m. And of course there's also the Bowen Pottery Group down at Queen's Beach, so you can catch up with them as well. They do a lot of fun stuff as well. Now, if you're into exercise, stacks of community exercise, free stuff you can do. There's a park run that happens every Saturday morning that starts at 7 a.m. down at Ethel Barker Park, which is opposite Murray's Bay Road. And it's a 5K circuit, which you can either walk or run. And all ages are welcome. If you are under 12, you will need to be accompanied by an adult. So you can download the Park Run app, so you can be timed. How cool is that? And if you've got problems doing that, just approach some of the friendly officials and they'll definitely be able to help you out. And the Heart Foundation also has a walking group which meets twice a week. Tuesday afternoons at 4 p.m. down at Hanson Park Car Park, and then on Thursday afternoons, same time, 4 p.m. at the Front Beach near the jetty, and all ages are welcome there as well. It's a great way to get fit, have a laugh, and all of that sort of stuff. Now, there's also skating that is held by the PCYC every now, I think it's changed the afternoon, but I'll have to check on that. But yeah, what a cool, it's an outdoor skating rink. May not be that good when it's raining, but what a great way to keep fit, roller skating under the stars. And that's down at the Anne McQueen Skate Rink, which is sort of at the Front Beach towards, going towards the yacht club along there. You can't miss it. Yes. Okay, I'm just looking at that. You know what? We might continue with some more music, because they're quickly running out of time, and I'm going to be chatting to the Mayor, Mayor Roy Collins, at around 11. So stay tuned for that. Remember, if you've got any questions, would love to hear from you. 0484 510 152. Here's a bit more Amy.

With Sundays with me, Roxy, right here on Gem FM, Bowen's very own community radio station. That was a bit of Anne Murray, Snowbird. Such a pretty song. I've never played it on my country show. I'll have to do that because it's very pretty. And I haven't heard from anyone this morning. Everyone might be still in bed. The secret word here is pony, P-O-N-Y. All you need to do is text that in to 0484-510-152 for the chance to win a $200 gift voucher from Buyright. And that's been proudly donated by our sponsors, O'Brien Electrical. Okie dokie. Now, heaps of stuff happening this weekend in terms of things you can go out and do. So we might get on and tell you about it. So Grandview this weekend, tonight there's DJ night as always, and I think they usually kick off around 9 p.m. Always a good night, playing favourites to dance to. Then tomorrow night, Saturday the 13th, it's the Orangutans. So I'm not sure if they made a typo there, but it's not the orangutans, it's the Orangutans. So that's tomorrow night at the Grand View. And again, I'm pretty sure they start around the 9 p.m. mark. And then on Sunday, the 14th, Sam McCann will be performing. And I'm pretty sure they start there around 2 p.m. At North Oz, they've got a pretty cool lineup as well. Tonight, Zed Charles is performing. They start around 6 p.m. And Zed's a fantastic performer, and you'll get right into it. A bit of dancing, I'm sure, so make sure you don't miss out there. They've got great meals, and why not head down there, have a meal, and, yeah, watch Zed. And then tomorrow night, same thing, only Jason Bull is performing. I've heard he's also a very good performer. That's tomorrow night, Saturday the 13th. The Horseshoe Bay Cafe, they've got Caitlin Drew performing on Saturday, tomorrow, from 5 till 8 p.m. And, yeah, that's I don't think I've ever seen Caitlin perform, but I've seen a bit of a promo on her, and she's pretty cool. And then the North Queensland Cruising Yacht Club, they've got something pretty cool happening on Saturday night. They've got they're actually having something on Saturday night, which is not normal. The action actually starts earlier in the day with the legendary All In Fun Ruthless Race, bringing plenty of laughs and friendly competition. So from 5 p.m, the entertainment kicks into full swing with live music by Sam Roberts and Willie T, serving up a fantastic mix of classics and crowd favourites to keep the good vibes rolling all evening long. And their volunteers are going to be firing up a gourmet barbecue fundraiser for the Yacht Club with steak burgers, sausage sizzle, delicious barbecue favourites, cold drinks available from the bar. So whether you're a yachtie or a local just looking for a great Saturday night out, everyone is welcome. So, yeah, sounds like a good night out. Live music, great food and cold drinks. And great company, of course. How cool is that? And then on Sunday the 14th, Zed Charles is performing, so that's new for that. I don't think Zed has ever played at the Yachties, so that'll be pretty cool. Don't forget, Fusion Cafe is open early for brekkie into the lunch, so you could maybe have a lunch there, go for a walk, have brekkie, go for a walk, have lunch, and then hang around and stay and listen to Zed. He'll be performing from 12 till 3 p.m. So that's pretty cool. And then, of course, next Sunday, it's the open mic sessions. And that, as always, is heaps of fun. And don't forget, on Sunday morning, what better way to start your Sunday by heading on down to the market. And it's from 8 a.m. to 12 p.m. Breakfast by the beach, live music, lots of artisan stalls, and it's a great way to start your morning. Hang around, do a bit of people watching, go and explore all the different stalls, and let me tell you, they've got some really good ones there at the moment, because there are people
because this is our busy period, isn't it, Bowen? Lots of different stalls come around and, yeah, lots of cool stuff that you can get your hands on. And Gem FM's going to be there this month. It'll probably be the end, the last Sunday of the month. So make sure you head on down there and say hi. Okay, don't forget, secret word is pony. You can text that in to 0484 510 152. Let's keep going with a bit more Dusty.

That's a bit of a Whitney. It's Whitney Houston. I was going to say Mariah Carey because I've got a bit of Mariah coming up as well. But gotta love Whitney. She had an amazing voice, didn't she? And before that, Dusty Springfield, Son of a Preacher Man. And I just wanted to say a big hello to Robert, Pam, Carol, and John. Thank you for listening in, and you're all in for the chance to win a $200 gift voucher from Buyrite, proudly sponsored by O'Brien Electrical. And if you would like to also enter the competition, all you need to do is text in the word pony. I think John texted in horse, which is funny. That's okay. Skip. No, he did say pony. No, he did. Sorry, John. I'm just seeing things, I think. Anyway, get to it. Our number here is 0484 510 152. Now, I forgot to mention that some other stuff that's, well, some exciting stuff that's happening tonight, actually. We've got the Whitsunday Multicultural Festival happening tonight. And that starts at 4 p.m., goes till 8 p.m., and it's down at the Bowen Sound Shell. So lots to do there. And it's all about showcasing and celebrating the diversity of the Whitsundays through cultural dance and entertainment, cooking and art demonstrations, free activities, market stalls, and more. So there you go, something else to do tonight. I think I'm going to head down there and have a look because it's always a good night. I went to last year's as well. So, yeah, we need to support our community. So what better way than to show up and participate? So that's the Whitsunday Multicultural Festival happening down at the Bowen Sound Shell tonight from, well, this afternoon from 4 till 8 p.m. All right. We might keep listening. We're getting close. I'm going to be chatting to the mayor soon. So might go listen to another quick song before we do. Some more Kylie. Hope you're enjoying her. Love Kylie.

Loving the Kylie Minogue. How about you? Shocked by the power. As always, I love vintage Kylie. She's the best. And I have to be honest, I don't know much about her new music. I guess I will have to acquaint myself with it if I really want to call myself a true fan. But has anyone watched her Netflix? She's got two things on Netflix at the moment. So I haven't watched them yet, which is strange for me. But I'm waiting to be, to be entertained. But I've heard it is very good. Hey, there are a few things coming up soon in Bowen that we don't really want to miss. There's the Bowen Show that's coming up on Tuesday, the 23rd of June. So, yeah, I'll tell you more about it as we approach, but I think tickets are now available. So head on down there. Lots to do at the show. And, yeah, plus it's a public holiday, so why wouldn't you head on down there and have a bit of fun and maybe have a Dagwood dog? Yes, I think so. Also coming up this month is the High Tea, which is being hosted by the Bowen Art Society. That's on Saturday, the 27th of June. And I've been told there's going to be a bit of like a Bridgerton vibe. So for all of you Bridgerton lovers, get yourselves down there because it'll be a great afternoon down at the Wongaratta Bowls Club. In Maroona Street from 2 till 4 p.m. It's only $35 per person. There's a door prize, lots of raffles, and most importantly, amazing sweets and savouries to nibble on as part of your high tea experience. Plus, there'll be lots of art on display and for sale. So if you are interested, just message them on their Facebook page or you can head on down to the studio, which is located on 20 William Street, and they're open Wednesdays and Saturdays from 9 a.m. to 1 p.m., and you can buy your tickets there. But they are selling out fast. It'll be a lovely afternoon, and like I said, I think Lady Whistledown is going to be busy writing and providing some entertainment. Love Bridgerton. Who's watched Bridgerton? Every time I mention it to someone, they all know it. There's going to be Bridgerton music too. How cool is that? Okay. Well, when I next come back, I hopefully will have the mayor on the line with me. So let's keep going with some more music, Bowen.

0: to 95.1 Gem FM, Bowen's very own community radio station. And this is What's Happening in Bowen and the Whitsundays with me, Roxy. And I hope you're enjoying the show so far. Lots of Kylie Minogue, Dusty, and some Whitney Houston, just to change things up a bit. Now, as promised, I have got a very, very special guest on the show today. The first time he's been on, I've got Mayor Rye Collins joining me on the phone. Hey, Mayor, how are you going?
1: Hey, Roxy, how are you?
0: Yeah, I'm really, really well. Thank you so much for coming on the show. I've been telling everyone you were coming on and having a chat to us about what's happening in the region. So, yeah, would love to hear what you've got planned.
1: Yeah, look, it's a busy time of year right across the Whitsundays. I think we've started to see the weather and conditions really, really come good. A little bit inclement over the last few days, but we're really coming into our best time of the year. Number of events across the region we had the Bowen River Rodeo last weekend, which was a big one out there in Collinsville. But this weekend there's a bit of stuff happening in Bowen, which is really exciting.
0: Yeah, heaps of stuff. Yeah, it's great. So tonight there's a big thing happening as well, isn't there?
1: Yeah, so tonight we've got the Whitsunday Multicultural Festival, which has become a bit of an annual tradition for us. I only had a citizenship ceremony earlier this week where we had 65 new Australian citizens from right across the region, all diversities and cultures. And yeah, tonight we get to celebrate that at the Multicultural Festival that's going to be held at the Sound Shell from 4 p.m. So usually a fantastic event. We have cultural dance taking place there, a lot of activities for the kids. There's usually a bit of cooking and
0: some other food bands, cultural... Yep.
1: food bands and activities. So, I think should be a good event. And, yeah, really encourage everyone to come down. And we round out with some fireworks at 8 p.m. as well.
0: Yeah, so, that's great. Do a lot of people from Airlie Beach come to Bowen to celebrate that as well?
1: Yeah, look, I'm aware people come from right across the region and even we get a number of visitors come in for it. It is quite a unique event on the calendar now, I think particularly because of that element where we do see some, dance and entertainment from different cultures. And then, I think everybody's always looking for something a bit different on the food front. So I think that's a real draw as well.
0: Yeah. How long has this been running for now?
1: I couldn't tell you exactly, but I believe it's around about 5 or 6 years now.
0: Oh, okay, so, yeah. That's great. Yeah, so it's building a lot of momentum then, isn't it?
1: It has. And, I think we were, originally, I think the event was sort of tick-tacking each year between sort of the north and the south. But I think it's tended to be better received in Bowen. So I think, it's sort of found a bit of a home there, I think. This time of the year, we see a lot of, international workers come into the region as well,
0: absolutely.
1: Which I know they really, really embrace this sort of event. And, I just think it's a great family night out and really engages our community.
0: Yeah, lots of grey nomads pulling into Bowen now. So, we're building up to our big season here.
1: Yeah. No, there's another big event on tomorrow night, which it is a ticketed event, but I thought I'd give it a bit of a plug.
0: Yeah,
1: is the Whitsunday Suicide Prevention Network. They've got their Legends night up at Flagstaff Hill. So, it's obviously in the name of charity. We've had a number of local businesses, including council, get in behind supporting that event to really support awareness and prevention of suicide in the community. So I think it'll be really well attended up there. Mm-hmm. And I think we're really shone a light on an issue that is of great concern and one that I'm quite passionate about as well. So.
0: Absolutely. Are there tickets still available, or has it been fully?
1: I'm not sure. We're not leading the event. It is driven by Whitsunday Suicide Prevention Network. So there may be still some tickets available, but should be able to find some information online regarding that.
0: Yeah. No, good. Well, I'll find out. If anyone is interested, just get in contact with us, and we'll be able to put you in contact with the right people. Yeah.
1: So there's a few other things happening around at the moment, Roxy. We've just put some information up online down at the Bowen foreshore there. Well, we're going to have quite a number of work sort of progressing over the next 12 months down there, but there's some work commencing Monday next week around the Bowen skate park there. There's a bit of renewal work going on, really keep that area safe and accessible for particularly our young people that utilise that facility. So I think there's a bit of work going on down there, probably the other big one for us next week is council's adopting its budget for the next financial year. So we've got our ordinary meeting on Wednesday, and big day for us doing the special budget meeting adoption, and then an ordinary council meeting as well.
0: Yes, that's good. I'm sure we might have a few questions from our listeners once that comes out. That's good.
1: But budgets are always a challenging time of year for us. We've gone to great lengths this year to really tighten our belt in a number of different ways and make sure that we're really only doing what we need to with regards to rate increases. There's been a significant effort across the organisation to really have a look at some of our spending, and I think what will be reflected this year is a very pragmatic budget focused on really delivering on our core infrastructure and making sure that those essential services that the community rely on can continue to be delivered, but really trying to minimise bells and whistles. We do have a number of major projects in the wings. One of them, probably the big one for Bowen, is with regards to the Bowen South sewage main, which we're looking to commence construction on the next few months.
0: No, I was just going to say there's a lot of stuff also happening down in Cannonvale in terms of your offices moving and lots of infrastructure happening down there as well.
1: Yeah, so the probably the main one down there is the community hub, which is effectively our new sort of integrated library and customer service facility. So probably Cannonvale is the only location where we haven't had a dedicated council library and customer service facility. So it's probably a bit overdue in getting that up and going. And hopefully once that's constructed, it'll be a good asset for the community.
0: Yeah. And I was just reading some other stuff that you've been involved in is this Whitsunday Seniors Create a Stitch in Time. Which has been a

0: come together. I think we're generally, I think just mentioning that Cannonvale one there before, we've named that a community hub. So even though it is a library, our view towards the libraries and those facilities is really a much more diverse sort of meeting place for members of the community. Yes, they can come in and access library books and take them out. But we also see the opportunity to really run some of those programs, like the seniors programs, to connect the community and make people feel that they're included and supported. Mm.
1: And they're also a good hub for kids as well on holidays, as they provide a lot of activities for school kids.
0: That's right. We've actually got a good one rolling out next week as well, across the libraries in the region, which is targeted at young kids. It's a room on the broom, which is the story times session focused on our youngsters. So it should be a good one if mums and dads are looking to entertain the kids. That's one that they can look to. That's kicking off from next week.
1: Very cool. Yeah, because holidays start, is it next week?
0: I think it's another two weeks, I think, Billy. Okay. Yeah, not next week, not the week after. It's after that.
1: Right.
0: So
1: yeah,
0: it's a, I think anyone knows, the sort of lead into school holidays is always pretty busy. I think probably one that's pretty notable as well, as we've got most of our shows going on across the region over the next couple of weeks.
1: Yes.
0: Got the Proserpine show next Friday, I believe, and then the Bowen one the Tuesday after. So
1: yes.
0: They're always good community events that sort of happen this time of the year. So yeah, they're definitely ones. I guess, I come from an agricultural background, so, I think although the rides and the food and the show bags are great, the history of the shows is very much in supporting our agricultural industries recognising the produce, particularly in Bowen there. I know it's a highlight for me is always checking out the produce stands, so it's always a good time of year to get out and see what's happening.
1: Very good. Very good. Okay, Mayor, is there something else you'd like to chat, conscious of keeping you? I know you're a busy man, so...
0: Yeah, no, look, I think as I sort of highlight, it's just a great time of the year. Really encourage all listeners to get out and check out the sort of the things going on in the community, whether it's some of the events like what we've got tonight, or connecting with other members of the community and some of our fantastic facilities. As I said, it's a really great time to recognise the great place that we live in, the Whitsunday. So, really encourage everyone to get out and enjoy it.
1: Absolutely. Anyway, Mayor, thank you so much for coming on the show, and we'll catch up with you next month as well. That's okay?
0: Yeah, sounds good.
1: Yeah, very good.
0: Sounds great, Roxy. No worries. Take care. And wishing all the listeners a great weekend ahead.
1: Thanks, Mayor. Well, and we might see you tonight.
0: Yep, you'll see me there. I'm opening the event. So,
1: oh, cool. All right, excellent. Okay, thanks, Mayor. Catch you soon. Bye-bye.
0: See you, Roxy.
1: Bye-bye. Bye.

0: Listening to 95.1 Gem FM, Bowen's very own community radio station. And I hope you're enjoying the show. And just wanted to thank the Mayor, Mayor Roy Collins, for coming on the show today. That was very kind of him. I know he's a very busy man, but it'll be great to have him on the show every month just for a quick catch-up and a fill-in. But if you have got something you would like to ask the Mayor, this is the perfect forum. I can pass on the questions to him, and he would be more than happy to answer those. So text in during the month, and I will make sure that we can talk to him about that. Or if you'd like me to ask him a specific question or talk about something, very happy to do that as well, Bowen. You can text us here on 0484 510 152. And if you have just tuned in, don't forget, join our Listen and Win competition, because you can only win some groovy stuff on this competition. 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Plus, we are throwing in a Gem FM merch pack worth over $50. And all you need to do is text in my secret word for this show, which is Pony, P-O-N-Y. And text it in to 0484 510 152, together with your name and where you're listening in from. But please, if you do have any questions for the Mayor, I would love to put that to him. Okay, some other exciting stuff that is happening, well, soon-ish, I guess. It's the Early Beach Festival of Music, which is happening. I know it sounds like a fair bit away. It's happening in November, from the 6th to the 8th. But, you know, the way time is moving at the moment, it will be here before you know it. And if you do want to get there, you may have to book in advance. So make sure you do. Look, we really need to support all of these festivals. Otherwise, they're not going to do it anymore. And we'll have to travel further afield to participate in some of these stuff. But they've got some great acts this year. Xavier Rudd, Mental as Anything, The Whitlams, The Radiators. And I've got a whole list. There's actually a lot. Mark Seymour is one of the latest that has that is playing as well. So lots and lots of big acts, together with local acts as well. And, you know, there are 60-plus acts that are going to be performing across 15 different venues, with the main stage on the water's edge at the Whitsunday Sailing Club. So, yeah, make sure, like, even for a day, like if you want to see one particular act, just do it. You don't have to go for the full 3 days. But, it's a great chance to get involved in some music and spend a day out, right? Yeah. Okay. What else have I got? We might keep going with some more music. Don't forget, secret word here is Pony this morning, 0484 510 152. Text it in. And I'm going to play a bit of Mariah Carey.
1: Welcome to the fantasy.

can't go wrong with a bit of vintage Kylie. I think you are listening to What's Happening in Bowen and the Whitsundays with me, Roxy, right here on Gem FM, Bowen's very own community radio station. If this is the first time you've tuned in, make sure you tune in a bit earlier. I start at 10 and go till 12, and I try to get you a whole stack of interesting information to you, as well, as much as I can find. I do rely on people to give us stuff, so if you can, and if you've got something happening, make sure you send it through, because we would love to support your event, your group that supports the community, anything that supports the community, we would love to back you. So get in contact with us. You can text us on 0484 510 152, or you can contact us via our website. Just follow the directions. And I wanted to just say a big hello to Lorraine, Lynn and Linda. Thank you for listening in, guys. Really appreciate it. Hope you're enjoying the music. And yeah, basically the music. There's not much else to enjoy, is there? Well, there's stacks to enjoy in life, isn't there? But when you add music to the mix, it always makes it nicer, doesn't it? Hope you're enjoying the music, Mariah and Kylie. Probably not everyone's favourite, but you got to mix it up a bit, right? I think so, anyway. Okie dokie. Before I do move on, I just wanted to, I was telling everyone about the shows, the different shows that are on here at Gem FM, and I got through our Wednesday lineup. Now, our Thursday lineup is also pretty cool. We've got Jude's Gems with Jude every Thursday morning from 10 to 11. And she always has amazing stuff. Like yesterday, she was talking about all these different animals that go extinct. And she told a terrible story about sparrows. Oh, my God. It was distressing listening to that. Sparrows, honey, that honey lasts forever. And why that lasts, I didn't know that. So you learn a lot, and very good stories on Jude's Gems. So make sure you tune in. She's one of my favourite shows. And she also, Jude also hosts a Love Your Garden show every first Thursday of the month from 11 till 12, and that's also a great show packed with a lot of information and interesting facts. And she plays classical music on that show, which is fantastic. Love classical music. Later that afternoon on a Thursday, Blast from the Past with Mac. He's got three rules, and do you know what? We did a little video on Mac, which is up on our website, and can you believe I couldn't remember his three things? And I use, there it is. Grab something cold, Mac, if you're listening, grab something cold, grab a comfy spot to sit, and finally relax for an hour or more while he shares some of his favorite music with you. And I tell you what, his music is amazing. He's a favorite here in Bowen as a presenter. So make sure you tune in, Blast from the Past with Mac, every Thursday from 5 till 7. And then on Fridays, of course, there's this show, What's Happening in Bowen with me, Roxy, from 10 till 12. You know the deal, what it's about. And then Jodie's show, the Sunday Chill Session, she's dropped back to once a month, the last Sunday of every month. So if you are a fan of Miss Jodie and the Sunday Chill Session, you can still catch her. And she, yeah, it's just now once a month, and that is the last Sunday of the month from 3 till 4. So great lineup. And we have got a new show starting tonight, Static Fanatic with Troy from 7 till 9. Make sure you tune in. Pretty cool music on that front. So, yeah, if you haven't tuned in yet, you haven't been able to because he hasn't been on air, his show does start tonight. Yeah. Okay, we might get on with some more music. The secret word is pony, P-O-N-Y. All you need to do is text that into, you know, the number 0484 510 152. Okay, here's some more Amy.

95.1 Gem FM, Bowen's very own community radio station. And that was a bit of Amy Winehouse. I love Amy Winehouse. She has got such a cool vibe, and what a tragedy that she died. Yes, and there's a great thing happening up at Flagstaff tonight, suicide prevention. So, maybe if you can, go up there if you haven't bought tickets. I'm not sure if they've got tickets still available, but might be something you would like to support. I just wanted to mention I've got another guest that comes on my show, as you all know, is Steph Cora from the Bowen Community Centre. And last time she was on, which was last week, Yes, it was last week. Can you believe? The time's just going. I'm sorry. But anyway, but Steph was here last week, and we were talking about the Bowen Community Op Shop and how good it is in terms of supporting the community, the amount of money it raises for so many other initiatives within the community. They are open in Gregory Street, opening hours from 8:30 a.m. to 2:30 p.m., Tuesday, Wednesday and Thursday. And it's important to state with this that every dollar that is spent at that shop stays in this town. So they've got a stack of things there: furniture, clothing, jewellery, bedding, appliances, handbags, shoes, cutlery, books, and so much more. You really need to get yourself down there to have a look. But maybe make that your first choice when you go op shopping, because all the money does stay in town and help support a lot of the community here. Now, the other thing I wanted to talk about was the community food bank, the Bowen Community Food Bank. And Steph was saying that they are really suffering from not many people donating food stuff, like food non-perishable foods. So please, if you can help with this, anything like that, you know. I know I keep going on about the coffee, because coffee is an expensive item and one of the things that people can't afford. So maybe if when it's on special at either of the two supermarkets here in town, maybe grab a can or a tin or a bottle that you can pass on to the Bowen Community Food Bank. And any other, like, you know, like Steph said, if you're going through your pantry and, you know, you've had baked beans there, they're happy to take that. Anything that you can afford to give would be very much appreciated, because it really does help people in need. So the drop-off location is at the Bowen Community Centre, which is located in Gregory Street, Monday to Friday from 9 a.m. to 3 p.m. And it helps many families and seniors in need within our community. So if you can, you know, you might think my contribution doesn't mean much, but, you know, imagine if everyone in town even just gave over a can of one can of food. Yeah, imagine the difference that would make. That would be massive. So again, the Bowen Community Food Bank, it's open every Tuesday from 8:30 a.m. to 11 a.m. if you need to access that resource. Okay, we might listen to some more music. This time, a bit more Dusty Springfield. Love this song.

Whoops, there you go. I was too busy checking what I needed to say. And it came back on air. Goodness me. Hey, I just wanted to, I haven't got much more to tell you about, but when I was talking to the mayor, we were talking about the school holidays starting, and there's stacks being offered at the libraries all around the region. And I'm just looking at it now, like there's Create Your Own Board Game. That's starting Tuesday the 30th of June. So, yeah, that's obviously when the school holidays start, from June through to mid-July. Teens origami workshops, teens game on parties, play and create, STEM gaming hub, teen craft club, gamers play zone and bingo. Stacks to do, and like Collinsville, Cannonvale and Proserpine all offer other stuff. So make sure you take a look at all the school holiday activities that the libraries offer, because they're free and they're educational and they're fun. And I guess you get to meet, the kids will still be, you know, being social with kids their own age. How cool is that? Okay. We might remind you, my secret word for this show is pony, P-O-N-Y, and all you need to do is text that in together with your name and where you're listening in from, and you go in for the chance to win a $200 gift voucher from Buyrite, which has been proudly donated by our sponsors, O'Brien Electrical. So you've got till 12 o'clock tonight, but do it. Don't be shy. We'd love to hear from you. If you've got any other comments, we'd love to hear from you. And we might keep going with some more music, and then I'll be saying goodbye so I too can enjoy my weekend. Here's a bit of Aretha.

in Bowen and the Whit Sundays with me, Roxy, right here on Gem FM. And that was a bit of Respect, Aretha Franklin. Love that song. Anyway, it is time for me to go. Bowen, I hope you've had a wonderful morning and enjoyed the show, the music, the information. A big thank you to the Mayor, Rye Collins, for coming on. Really appreciate it. I look forward to catching up with him next month. Remember, if you have got something you would like us to ask him, let me know. Be happy to. 0484 510 152. And don't forget, secret word for this show is pony. You can text that in on the same number, 0484 510 152, together with your name and where you're listening in from. And just finally, don't forget, if you're looking for something tonight, really cool to do tonight, head on down to the Sound Shell from 4 till 8 for the Whit Sunday Multicultural Festival. It's going to be a really fun and amazing night. Live cultural performances, free family-friendly activities, loads of market stalls, lots of delicious food, community displays, and much, much more. It's a free event, so take advantage of it. Get down there, and the whole night is going to be topped off with some fireworks at 8 p.m. So do it, Bowen. What are you waiting for? It'll be a fun night. And, yeah, hopefully we'll see you there. All right, have a great weekend. Take care. Whatever you do, stay safe, and make sure you get some fun in. It's really important. Okay, Bowen, have fun. Talk to you soon. See you either Wednesday or next Friday. Have a good one.

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0: hot summer night, would you offer your throat to the wolf with the red roses?
1: Will he offer me his mouth?
0: Yes.
1: Will he offer me his teeth?
0: Yes.
1: Will he offer me his jaws?
0: Yes.
1: Will he offer me his hunger?
0: Yes.
1: Again, will he offer me his hunger?
0: Yes.
1: And will he starve without me?
0: Yes.
1: Then does he love me?
0: Yes.
1: Yes.
0: On a hot summer night, would you offer your throat to the wolf with the red roses?
1: Yes.
0: I bet you say that to all the boys.

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The continent of Atlantis was an island which lay before the Great Flood in the area we now call the Atlantic Ocean. So great an area of land that from her western shores those beautiful sailors journeyed to the south and the North Americas with ease in their ships with painted sails. To the east, Africa was her neighbor, across a short strait of sea miles. The great Egyptian age is but a remnant of the Atlantean culture. The antediluvian kings colonized the world. All the gods who play in the mythological dramas, in all legends from all lands, were from fair Atlantis. Fate, Atlantis sent out ships to all corners of the earth. On board were the 12. The poet, the physician, the farmer, the scientist, the magician, and the other so-called gods of our legends, though gods they were. And as the elders of our time choose to remain blind, let us rejoice and let us sing and dance and ring in the new. Hail Atlantis!

0: time zone am I on? What country am I in?
1: It doesn't matter. It's 5 o'clock somewhere.
0: It's always on 5 in Margaritaville, come to think of it.
1: Yeah, I heard it did.
0: You've been there, haven't you?
1: Yes, sir.
0: I've seen your boat there.
1: I've been to Margaritaville a few times.
0: All right. Well, that's good.
1: Stumble all the way back.
0: Okay. We just want to make sure you can keep it between the navigational beacons.
1: Between the buoys. I got it.
0: All right. Well, it's 5 o'clock. Let's go somewhere.
1: I'm ready. Crank it up.
0: Let's get out of here.
1: I'm gone.

0: What you're about to hear actually happened.
1: G'day, Baz. What you been up to?
2: Helping to catch smugglers.
1: Pull the other one, mate.
2: Nah, seriously. The kids come home the other day with some story about a bloke stuffing live lizards into plastic tubes.
1: Oh.
2: So I go and take a squiz, and sure enough, there's this joker out in the scrub, only this time he's got a big net and he's trying to catch cockies.
1: So did you confront him?
2: You kidding? Nah, mate, I bravely snuck away and rung the customs hotline.
1: The what?
2: The customs hotline. Easy number to remember, 1-800-06-1800. I gave him a description of the bloke and the number plate of his car.
1: So what happened?
2: Well, customs caught up with him at Perth Airport, trying to smuggle something like 200 native birds and animals out.
1: Mate, they're worth a fortune overseas.
2: Not this lot. This bloke's facing up to 10 years in jail.
0: Ring the customs hotline on 1800 06 1800 if you see or hear anything suspicious in your area, and help protect Australia's borders.

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1: Hello, darkness, my old friend. 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

0: That was a goodie.
1: Yeah.
0: That was a goodie, goodie, goodie. 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Why can't a mouse eat a streetcar?
1: 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Well, why don't you go fetch the water?
0: Go do what?
1: Go fetch the water.
0: There's a hole in the bucket. 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
1: In the bucket, dear Henry, dear Henry, dear Henry. 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
0: There's a hole in the bucket, and a lot of

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Australia has 37,000 kilometres of coastline. 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

Hello everyone, and welcome back to the Static Fanatic Show. I do apologize for not being on recently. I was having some technical issues, but everything is fixed now, so I should be back on a more regular schedule. Today, I've brought a couple new songs, most notably The Damned's Eloise, as well as others. So I do hope you enjoy, starting with Gone On by First Day Back, an emo song most notable for its violin. So I do hope you enjoy.

That was Charm by Tidal Flight, and before that was Seven by Sunny Day Real Estate. Those were all some more of my emo violence type songs, a lot of second wave stuff. I don't think you count Tidal Flight as second wave, but it's all sort of stuff I really enjoy. Up next, we have a little bit more of your new wave type stuff. We've got some Gary Numan, some New Order, and some Sonic Youth. After that, it's your more gothic sort of vibe with Youth Cults, Traitors, The Death Cult, and Dinosaur Jr. So hopefully this will all kind of flow into one another very nicely. It should all hopefully tickle your fancy as much as it tickles mine. So up next we have Cars by Gary Numan. I hope you enjoy. And you

That was Incinerate by Sonic Youth. Yeah, so as I was saying, it's a lot more of this new wave and that kind of old post-punk rock type of feel with. I was hopefully getting along with a lot of those. I mean, while Gary Numan and Boa are a lot more synthy, same with, I guess, New Order, it still kind of carries that same feel. Anyway, now we're kind of getting into the more gothic sort of stuff, as up next is Youth Cult's Traitors, as well as Godzu and Dinosaur Jr., so I do hope you enjoy.

That was Dinosaur Jr. And so that kind of concluded a little goth session of the day. Next up, we have The Damned and Eloise, and it's going to be my, at least, end part as I leave you. So we'll end it off with See You Later by Heat Miser. Goodbye, everyone.

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0: 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You might know the words.
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0: 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Those are the old jokes.
1: Still work.
0: Yeah, they still work.

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See if you remember. I've been everywhere. Well, I was humping old Bluey on the dusty Unitarian. Along came a semi with a high canvas cover load. If you got

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He lay face down on the desert sand, clutching his six gun in his hand. Shot from behind, I thought he was dead, for under his heart was an ounce of lead. But a spark still burned, so I used my knife, and late that night, I saved the life of Ringo. I nursed him till the danger passed. The days went by, he mended fast. And then from dawn till setting sun, he practiced with that deadly gun. And hour on hour, I watched in awe. No human being could match the draw of Ringo. One day we rode the mountain crest, and I went east, and he went west. I took to law and wore a star, while he spread terror near and far. With lead and blood he gained such fame, all through the west they feared the name of Ringo. I knew someday I'd face the test, which one of us would be the best. And sure enough, the word came down that he was holed up in the town. I left the posse out in the street, and I went in alone to meet Ringo. They said my speed was next to none, but my lightning draw had just begun when I heard a blast that stung my wrist. The gun went flying from my fist, and I was looking down the bore of the deadly 44 of Ringo. They say that was the only time that anyone had seen him smile. He slowly lowered his gun, and then he said to me, "We're even, friend." And so at last I understood that there was still a spark of good in Ringo.

0: 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The town began to shout and cheer. Nowhere was there shed a tear for Ringo.
1: Ringo.
0: The story spread throughout the land that I had beaten Ringo's hand. And it was just the years, they say, that made me put my guns away. But on his grave, they can't explain the tarnished star above the name of Ringo.

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